And we wish they did, but they haven't. I'm a Bombers supporter through and through. And, yeah, to all the rest of the Bombers fans, well, there's always next year. And I say we are the strongest team in the league because we're at the bottom of the ladder and we're holding everybody else up. Well, that's my excuse. And I will endeavour to play most of the footy theme songs. A big thank you to fellow presenter Barry for loaning me a copy of all of the theme songs, etc., for today. Now, I've already played Geelong because that was Graham Goods's team from the Wimmera Growers of Australian Plants. And that one was for me. Oh, well, perhaps if you're listening and you'd like to me to play yours next, you could give me a call, 53811011. Up next, though, we have El Devo and a beautiful track called My Way.

Bohemian Rhapsody, recorded live in Australia's own The Ten Tenors. Excuse me. Nearly over that bug. And before that, we had El Divo with My Way. Beautiful version of it, wasn't it? It's 17 minutes past 10 on this Friday, the 25th of September 2026. It is a public holiday here in Victoria. And let's up next. This is Susan Boyle and Cry Me a River.

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And that, of course, was Russell Watson and Bridge Over Troubled Water. And apologise for a bit of a run over in the tracks there. Andrea Rieu we had with Sirataki, which is Zorba's Dance, and we had Funiculi, Funicula, and a little bit of Auld Lang Syne. I'm sorry if we ran across the top. Of course, we opened with Susan Boyle and that beautiful, her version of Cry Me a River. Well, I've just talked footy with a number of people. So to Gladdy, who just rang in just then, she's going to be barracking for Frio. Well, good on you. Me too. She said that a relative of hers, Oscar McDonald, whose brother is Tom McDonald, who's just retired from the Melbourne Football Club, are relatives of hers. So there you go. Let's barrack for a local, Oscar McDonald. But everybody has their choices. So this half hour, we're going to do a little bit of choices around footy. And I've played the Essendon song because, well, you know what happened. We're the strongest team in the league because we're holding everybody else up. But I thought we might go with my dad's team now. And that's the Tigers. And, of course, it's row, row, row. But anyway, let's enjoy the Richmond Football Club song. Oh, well, we would if I had the right CD in. And, yes, it's 27 minutes to 11. And as promised, we've got the Richmond song. And I hope you Richmond fans can sing along. Probably your only time to do so.

And the Eagles are flying high. There we had two of the theme songs there. Hope you enjoyed them. That was Richmond, the Tigers, We're from Tigerland, and the Eagles, We're flying high. Apologies to anyone who's not an AFL supporter today, but it's the one day of the year. And talking about one day of the year, it is the weekend tomorrow and Sunday of the annual Horsham Show. It's the 148th show, but it's the 150th year of the Horsham Agricultural Society. So the show is happening tomorrow, the Twilight Show, from 5 till 10 p.m. with fireworks, of course, tomorrow evening, which is a bit of a change. Sunday, the show is, as per usual, from 10 a.m. through until 6 p.m. Plus, there is a Sunday night carnival from 6 till 10 p.m. It's the middle of the school holidays. Great way for the kids to get out, enjoy it at all the different times. That's the Twilight Show tomorrow between 5 and 10 p.m. with fireworks. Sunday from 10 a.m. till 6 p.m, all the usual show and a few extra special things as well. And the Sunday night carnival continues from 6 till 10 p.m. Now let's continue our tunes from the AFL teams. And up next, I'm going up the ladder, except for Geelong, because I already played that for someone else. It's Port Adelaide and the Power to Win. So let's enjoy that one from Port Power, the Port Adelaide, a football club song.

0: Well, we've already played that one, so we'll just leave that one for now. I hope you enjoyed those couple of tracks there that we had. Port Adelaide, The Power to Win. We had North Melbourne, A Wee Dock on Doris. And the Sydney Swans Football Club song, which is the Notre Dame March. Pretty good. We'll come back and have a couple more of those a little later.
1: Hi, Phyllis. Gee, your garden looks nice. Wish mine was like this.
2: Well, Jean, have you heard of KLM Concreting and Soil Yard in Golf Course Road?
1: Yes, I have. But they only do driveways and other professional jobs, don't they?
2: No, they also have landscaping materials, bobcat and backhoe, excavator and truck hire.
1: Really?
2: And that's not all. They will clean up your block, pools, and they also do concrete removal.
1: Do they do all of that? I knew they had garden supplies, but

0: all this as well.
1: Yes, they are very professional and have very affordable rates. In fact, they have the best prices in town and the largest range of landscaping material in stock. Kevin says, one call, we do it all.
0: Okay, have you got his number?
1: Yes, it's 53825002 plus their mobile 043 882 0269.
0: Well, thanks for that, Phyllis. I know what we'll do. Hop on my bike. Let's go out there and have a look around.
1: Yeah, let's do that. It's 140 Golf Course Road, Haven. Hey, Jean, do you know they had the largest plant nursery in Horsham? KLM are proud sponsors of Triple H 96.5 FM.

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1: And there we had St Kilda Football Club song, When the Saints Go Marching In, Western Bulldogs, Sons of the Sea, and Adelaide Crows with Pride of South Australia. Let's enjoy the last couple before the big ones, of course, and apologies to our GWS and Gold Coast fans, because I don't have their theme songs on this CD. But let's enjoy, of course, it's Carlton.

the one day in September, two-man band, Mike Brady. Yes, setting us up for what's going to be a wonderful football match tomorrow, the AFL Grand Final. And I see Kylie is the entertainment before the final as well. Certainly something for everyone, isn't it? It's 7 minutes, excuse me and my froggy voice, 7 minutes past 11, and current temperature outside is 22 degrees, very cloudy at the moment. Rain is possible overnight, but we are heading for a top of 24. For tomorrow, that rain may continue tomorrow, and 16 degrees, cloudy day on Sunday, and 17. To kick us off on our third and final hour of Community Matters is Mick Thomas and his band, The Sure Thing. And I'm going to play two tracks from this in the next hour. The first is called, goodness, froggies. I can spot you anywhere.

Dementia Action Week 2026 takes place from the 21st to the 27th of September and led by Dementia Australia. 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It's a wonderful resource, loads of information, and highly recommend checking out that website if you've got any questions that you would like answered about dementia. 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And that means more than 1.7 million people involved in their care. And 45% of dementia diagnosis can be prevented. Makes you think, doesn't it? 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

Great track there from Adam Brand and Sicilian-born Heather. I was thinking of you when I was playing that. Before that, of course, we had Mick Thomas and that great track from the album, which is called... turn it over. Dust on My Shoes. And it was I Can Spot You Anywhere. Here's a bit of a footy theme song, so let's enjoy one of the grand finalists theme songs. And this is the Brisbane Lions football club song. And they're hoping for a three-peat tomorrow, a second three-peat. I remember the first one. But here we go, for all the Lions fans out there.

And go Lions tomorrow for everyone who's out barracking for them. I have a little bit of a leaning towards the Dockers, purely because I'd really like to see them win. They haven't won a premiership. I think it's almost 20 years in the AFL, and it'd be great for them. Yeah, just as things happen, isn't it? Upcoming, we've got a track from Drew McAllister, and it's called The Shearer's Dream.

0: We took a little honeymoon. 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I couldn't go without me Mum. She tells me what to eat, where to find me shirts and socks, and when to wash me feet. 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She'd never been before. But Mum knew all about it and soon told us the score. She said, just take it quietly and I'm sure all will be fine. You'll have a pleasant dinner now and don't drink too much wine. We did just what she told us, up until she shut the door. Unlike the Demtel man, she didn't tell us there was more. Now, Gemma looked exciting in a flimsy negligee. I stared amazed at those long legs and wondered what to say. This lovely vision beckoned and I knew that she was mine. My body was a-quiver and a tingle chilled me spine. I called her, Mum, please help me, I can't find me pink pyjamas. Or will I wear the spotted ones you bought me in Bahamas the year that I turned 39? You made a birthday cake. Remember that I ate too much and got a tummy ache? The Mum replied, you silly boy, forget about pyjamas. Just wear the socks and nylon shirt I bought for you at Farmer's. And Gemma said, come here, my dear. I have so much to share. Just wait a moment, darling, till I find me teddy bear. I never sleep without me bear, and he's not in me port. I'll have to call me mother in. I'm feeling quite distraught. Forget about your bear, Mum said, and think of procreation. Or else I'll call the porter in and give a demonstration. Then Gemma said, I've found your bear. He's underneath the bed. But after months of courting you, I feel I've been misled. This bear is going on a trip. To where? It doesn't matter. And out the window Teddy went to litter, curl and gather. And Mum said, Les, it's rather late, so try to get some rest. Tomorrow you'll feel better, though your teddy bear's gone west. Just snuggle up to Jem instead and don't be devastated. And don't forget your cornflakes, you might get constipated. You really have a lovely wife, so cherish her with joy. And you'll replace your teddy with a bouncing baby boy. You have this lovely beach house in the heart of Coolangatta. Your poor departed dad and me just went to Parramatta.
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0: Well, I just had to play the theme song because on the CD I had was the old version of the Frio Dockers song, so apologies. That was perhaps not the best quality there. It's 27 minutes past 11 and, of course, it's Friday, the 25th of September 2026, and tomorrow is the big day for the AFL Grand Final, and everybody is entitled to their opinion. As much as we all have in some way embraced a particular team from the AFL. Up next, did you enjoy that little track there from Ellis Campbell called Beach House Honeymoon? It comes from an album of Macca's Sunday Best, it's called. So I hope you had a bit of a smile about that one. And this is another one you can have a smile about from the same album. this is a track from Frankie Davidson and Dawn Lake, the late Dawn Lake in Karoo, and it's called Not Bloody Golf Again. And apologies to all of those who do love golf. And my dad was certainly one of those in his heyday.
1: One, two, three, four.
2: Now I'm your average Aussie bloke who likes his drop of fun, and in me time I've played most sports. I'd say I

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I've heard it all before. You've gone out with your girlfriends to play electric chore. 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And I swept the leaves and did the pool. 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
2: 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I do have a smile when I hear that. I know my mum was never a golfer, but when they retired, she said, well, if you can't beat them, you've got to join them. So that's what she did. And she did really enjoy golf. Not so much the competitiveness, but the socialisation. And for she and Dad playing together in, you know, in the more social golf, it was wonderful. And they did have many happy years doing that. It's 28 minutes to 12. Coming up after my program today, we have, well, I haven't got a thingy in front of me, but I'm not sure what's happening after me, but I'll, I better find something, better I? I'm sure Susan will be in for Magical Moments, and that's at 3, and from 6 we've got someone on, I'm not sure. Sorry, I don't have the program in front of me. I shouldn't have said what's coming up. But I do know that tomorrow that Ray will be here with Pioneers of Country Music from 6:30 p.m. And Ray, thanks very much for the call. And giving you another plug, Pioneers of Country Music with Ray tomorrow from 6:30 p.m. And I've got a lovely track for you here. This is Carter and Carter and Last of the Riverboats.

And the last of the riverboats there, Carter and Carter. Beautiful track that. And yeah, shout out to Jean. I was mentioning that I really enjoyed that track one day, and hey presto, we had another beautiful CD came my way of Carter and Carter, and did really make me aware of how wonderful their music is. It's 22 minutes to 12, and this is Travis Sinclair and Old Kentucky Rig.

Now, as promised, another track from Mick Thomas and The Sure Thing from the album Dust on My Shoes, You Remind Me. And doesn't that happen to all of us? We say it's a senior's moment. Now, what was that? Anyway, well done by Mick Thomas there. I started to speak about the Victorian Seniors Festival. There is a free Frankly Sinatra concert happening at the Horsham Church of Christ on Friday the 9th of October at 1 p.m. You need to book 53829777, supported by Horsham Rural City Council, and book with them on 53829777. The Horsham show is on tomorrow between 5 and 10 p.m. with the Twilight Show and all the fireworks happening tomorrow. Sunday, the show as per usual, 10 till 6 p.m. Plus, there's a Saturday night carnival from 6 till 10. I want to thank Graham Goods coming in, talking about our Wimmera Growers of Australian Plants. Their next meeting is Thursday, the 1st of October from 7:30 p.m. At the CWA Hall, corner of McPherson and Smith Streets. Guest speaker is Russell Lark about cultivating Victoria's threatened flora. Should be wonderful. Everyone's invited. Everyone is welcome. If you want more information, you can call Graham 0491 091 115. And I did have a phone call from one of our wonderful committee members and volunteers, Gladdy. Prestige Holeproof Factory. It has now been closed in Horsham for 30 years this year. So a reunion is being held on Saturday, the 31st of October, 6 p.m. at the Horsham RSL. All former employees and families, etc., are welcome to attend. You need to book at the Horsham RSL, 53825222. That's 53825222 by the 24th of October. I've got a track for you now. Of course, it's the grand final, so I thought we'd have Up There, Gazelle. So I hope you enjoy this to take us out of our footy mode today.

Well, whoever wins tomorrow, may you enjoy the game. And that was, of course, two-man band, or Mike Brady, etc., for that particular track. Now, I was a bit confused because I've got an old program guide in front of me. It's the Carer Special coming up after my program today between 12 and 1. And after that, we'll have Classic Country with Joy. It's 7 minutes to 12, and save the date. It's the 100th anniversary of Horsham Girl Guides on Saturday, the 17th of October. If you'd like more information, you can email Horsham at guidesvic.org.au to register your interest, or you can post to Horsham Girl Guides, care of the Horsham Girl Guide Hall, corner of Bailey Street and Park Drive, Horsham. I think email's easier, Horsham at guidesvic.org.au. 100th anniversary of Horsham Girl Guides, 17th of October 2026. Pop it in your diary. And speaking of things, next Sunday week, that's the 4th of October, the Come and Try for the Horsham Croaky Club's being held at 2 p.m. down at the Horsham Croaky Club at the rear of the Botanical Gardens. Croakies for everyone. Come along and give it a go. Learn a fun new game. Enjoy the surroundings. Bring a friend. Please do so. And the same weekend, it's the Horsham and District Orchid Society's 2026 Spring Show being held down at the Horsham Maydale Pavilion in the showgrounds, Saturday the 3rd and Sunday the 4th of October. Everyone is welcome, so come along. They're happy to help you with all your orchid problems and questions. And, of course, there are plants for sale as well as potting demonstrations, etc. Well, folks, time for me to go. Get out of your hair. As I said, it's the Carers Speak About Dementia Awareness coming up next, and then we'll have Classic Country with Joy Adamson. So to take me out, it's our Adam Brand and good friends. From me to you, bye for now. Enjoy your grand final weekend, and I'll catch up with you Monday between 12 and 2 for reminiscing. From me to you, bye for now. And as Heather always says, if you meet someone without a smile, give them one of yours. Bye for now.

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1: Hello, I'm Laura Devoy. The Prime Minister has put forward Australia's case for a seat on the UN Security Council as he called for the UN to be strengthened and modernised. Two non-permanent seats are up for grabs, with an election to be held in 2028. Anthony Albanese this morning addressed the United Nations General Assembly in New York. He said, as a middle power, Australia is showing leadership and working with others on fresh ideas to tackle the big issues facing the world.
2: We seek to amplify the voices of small and mid-sized states to ensure council decisions are informed by the widest possible perspectives. Working strongly together on issues that matter to us, to them, and to the world. Listening, partnering, protecting.
1: US President Donald Trump has declared US-China relations have never been better. President Trump has welcomed Chinese leader Xi Jinping to the White House for a state dinner after talks earlier today. President Trump says the ties between US and Chinese people endure despite representing different systems.
3: Americans and Chinese have always exchanged goods, knowledge, customs and ideas. This has been the foundation of commerce and mutual respect between our countries, and together we can continue to build a relationship that promotes prosperity and security for future generations.
1: Australia has reported record levels of methamphetamine-related harms. Shannon Kirkwood reports.
4: 753 methamphetamine-type overdose deaths were recorded in 2024, with mortality rates increasing among older age groups. While hospitalisations for methamphetamine use rose, the National Drug and Alcohol Research Centre at UNSW says the available evidence suggests Australia has one of the highest recorded methamphetamine rates in the world. Wastewater drug monitoring analysis also shows record levels of consumption across all states and territories, with particularly high levels in regional areas. Research Lead Associate Professor Amy Peacock says ongoing monitoring and a coordinated prevention, harm reduction and treatment response must be implemented to combat the issue.
1: The Police Association of New South Wales says field organisers are supporting officers and families following a fatal crash in Sydney's Inner West overnight. A fully marked police vehicle was travelling under lights and sirens when it crashed into a tree in Redfern early this morning. The passenger, a female constable, died, while the driver, a male constable, was taken to hospital in a stable condition. New research suggests African elephants use medicinal plants to treat themselves when they are sick. Published in the journal Scientific Reports, the study involved interviewing people who live and work alongside elephants in the Mount Elgon region of Kenya. Researchers say the elephants use 35 different plant species, 25 of which are known amongst locals to have medicinal uses. Turning to sport, Brisbane Lions coach Chris Fagan says he was surprised Lachie Neal was cleared to play in tomorrow's AFL Grand Final. The 33-year-old was handed a one-match ban for striking, and the tribunal upheld the charge on Tuesday. But the AFL Appeals Board overturned it last night. Fagan says he didn't think Neal was going to play.
5: Good for Lachie, good for footy, I reckon. Yeah, but we were pretty much ready for him not to be playing, I must admit.
1: Fremantle coach Justin Longmuir says his team prepared for Neal to play.
6: We prepared for the best team, and even if he didn't play, we felt like just someone else would have had to step up, and they've got a lot of those someone else's that are probably searching for midfield time.
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7: Hello and welcome. I'm Heather Farrell and I've got a very special program for you today. I recently had the opportunity to travel to Edenhope to take part in a dementia support group for carers. Some of the people there wanted to tell us their story. Others were a bit shy and preferred to just talk within the group, so there are some stories that we won't be sharing today, while there are others that very much wanted their story told. In particular, there was one lady who wasn't able to attend. She's aged 93 and was in hospital at the time, so she couldn't be there. But she wrote out her story and asked her daughter, Kath, to share it. So how about we start with this one first? This is Kath telling us all about her mum's story as a carer.
8: My father developed dementia in probably his 70s, although he wouldn't have been diagnosed until much later. And my mother, Kath, looked after him until he passed away at 87. My mum cared for him for all but the last year of his life. And she's written a little note here that she would like to share with other people. So she says, "When my husband was diagnosed with dementia, I thought I could manage to care for him. I had a nursing background and a very supportive family, although they didn't live in the same city. How wrong I was. I found that working 24/7 caring was exhausting and I would need all the help I could get. Being tired all the time and having to endure his confusion, wandering, and him having no filter on his tongue when he saw someone who was a bit different was sometimes more than I could bear. Then the guilt set in. I felt guilty all the time. You live with it. Remember, you are not a saint and you are doing the best you can. No one can ask more, and the reason that the person is worse than you. Imagine the fear when they're unable to remember which way to put on a singlet and why their legs won't go in the armholes. I advise everyone to take all the help they can from anyone and everyone. Dementia Australia has cards saying, the person I'm with has dementia. Please be kind. And I found that people usually were when they knew. The family didn't realise Dad had dementia for quite a few years and didn't realise the caring role that she was playing until he was quite easily diagnosed. So she did struggle alone with just intermittent help from family, and it wasn't until he moved to Eden Hope the year before he died that we realised quite how bad he was, and he went into 24-hour care in the hostel. And Mum just let out a great big sigh of relief. She was absolutely exhausted because it was probably 15 years of caring and the last 7 years were probably quite difficult. So that's her story. I'm just reflecting on when, as a family member, a daughter of my father with dementia, I didn't realise how bad he was because I didn't live with him 24/7 until one day he had this beautiful little BMW sports car that he just loved, and he said, "Oh, let's go for a spin." And we got in the car and he knew zero to very fast, very quickly. And we were heading up this hill in Victor Harbour and I realised that he wasn't going to stop and we were going to go over the hill and it was a T-junction. And it wasn't until I screamed at him to stop that we didn't go right over the top. So that made me realise how he really didn't know what was going on. And then it wasn't much later after that that he had his licence removed, but Mum went out one day and the garage had nearly caught on fire because he used to start the little car up to make sure the battery didn't go flat, but he'd forgotten he'd left it going and it was going for hours. So, yeah, little incidents like that. I recall Mum said it was always quite embarrassing because he had no filter even before he got dementia, but it got a lot worse when he had dementia. And we'd go out and he'd comment on people that were a bit larger, but he did it very loudly and it was very embarrassing. We went out one night to a restaurant at the local school and he was quite insulting to the student wait staff, and I had you know, I hardly cared for him, but I got so angry and we yelled at each other in this restaurant and he stormed out and I stormed out and there were tears, and the guilt I felt from that was just crazy, ridiculous, and still feel guilty over it. But it just shows how hard it is to care for someone that has dementia.
7: And thank you so much to Kath for sharing her mum's story. We're going to go to some music now, and I've got a track called Hello in there by John Prine. And please listen carefully to the words in all the music we'll be playing in this program, because they are all written about how dementia has affected the particular artist that is singing the song.

0: That was John Prine with Hello in There. The next story we're going to hear is by Bernie.
1: My name's Bernie and my mum Trudy has two types of dementia. She has vascular dementia and Lewy body dementia. The vascular dementia was discovered with a PET scan on the brain, and they saw lots and lots of brain bleeds have happened. The Lewy body dementia was through scans and tests they do. They give you a piece of paper and ask you to identify three different African animals, and they give you a blank clock and you have to draw a particular time on it, like 11:05 or something. I was with mum in the GP with this and just saw her struggling with how to draw that time on. And then they had something that said, you know, A1, B2, and then you had to follow the pattern and draw which came next, C3, D4, and mum just, she couldn't figure it out. So it was very quickly on those 10 or 11 questions you could see where she was having issues. Before she went to the doctor, one of the first signs was really she couldn't figure out how to make a cup of tea with Lewy body and I think also vascular dementia. So they have some of the same symptoms. Processes of doing things were very difficult. So when you think about making a cup of tea, you put water in the kettle, you switch the kettle on, you get a tea bag, you get a cup, you get a teaspoon, you get the milk out of the fridge. And when you say it out loud, there's actually a lot of things that you need to remember. And then so for mum, it was just too much and she couldn't figure out what to do just to make a cup of tea. And another sign was in the evenings mum would watch TV and she couldn't work the remote control and she only really had to press two buttons, the power button and then one other button, and she couldn't do that. And that was really, really early, and that was before her dementia diagnosis, and that was like, okay, something is really wrong. Yeah, so that was the beginning signs. And yeah, now mum has been in care at Lakeside here for just over 18 months. And she lived with me for 10 months. And yeah, it was very, very hard as a carer. I'll say that. It was very difficult just seeing your mum not being able to do, you know, the simplest of things. And with Lewy body dementia, there is sleep issues. A lot of people have kind of sleep violence and they can actually punch and kick the person laying in bed beside them. Mum didn't actually have that, but she woke up, like she would have micro sleeps. She could fall asleep for 30 seconds or fall asleep for 1 minute and then she would wake up and get up because she thought it was the end of the night and she'd had her sleep. And in the end, I was getting extremely tired and I was doing silly things and almost, you know, putting car keys in the fridge type of thing. And I thought, oh, I must be getting dementia. But then I realised one night I counted how many times I got up in the middle of the night with mum, and it was 19 times. So then I realised that it was because I wasn't sleeping and that's why I couldn't function during the day. But same with mum. Mum wasn't sleeping, and you need sleep, you know, for your brain to work properly, you know. So, yeah, that's just another part of the Lewy body dementia. Yeah, so, yeah, there's lots and lots of things. Yeah. So mum's diagnosis with two forms of dementia was only about 3 years ago. With hindsight, and hindsight is a wonderful thing, we realised that she must have had it for quite some time. And it was during COVID, and mum lived just out of Melbourne and they had the strictest COVID rules and they weren't allowed to leave the house. And mum, when they were allowed to leave the house and go for walks and they were allowed to go and buy groceries, mum would not. She would not leave the house. So she didn't leave her house for a very, very, very long time. And the family, we actually thought she was having panic attacks and not wanting to leave her familiar environment. But then with hindsight, then we realised that the dementia actually started back then. So she probably had it for like 6 years rather than the 3 years. But, you know, she hadn't been to the doctor and it was just assumed or thought that she had panic attacks. And yeah, so that was another thing that sort of prevented an earlier diagnosis. And just one important thing I wanted to add, there's a saying, if you've met one person with dementia, you've met one person with dementia, because it can be very, very different for everyone. There are a lot of similarities, but there are big differences as well. Like, a lot of people, when they hear dementia, they think it's all about memory problems and having bad memory, not remembering things. But for Mum, that was really the last thing to happen. She remembered everyone right up until just very, very recently. She would remember things. But, yeah, it was processes, and it was very different. Yeah, so I've met lots of people with dementia now, and they will often tell you the same sentence like 20 times. But Mum hasn't done that once, so it's very different. Yeah, it's unusual, different with different people.
0: And thank you to Bernie for highlighting some of the differences that occur with dementia. There's no two dementia patients that are the same. I thought I'd play a track by Michael Waugh coming up next. This one's called Find You. And have a listen to the words once again. Michael Waugh's a very creative singer-songwriter, and I'm sure you'll get something out of this particular track. Find You by Michael Waugh.

0: Well, that was Australian singer-songwriter Michael Waugh with his track Find You. The next story we're going to hear comes from a fellow by the name of Don.
1: Yeah, I'm Don. My wife, Jen, was a person I thought would never get dementia, but it happens to anyone and at all. You don't have to be an academic and you don't have to be on the bottom rung, but it hits everybody. I probably first noticed it about 9 years ago, but when you think back, there were probably prior to that, there were odd little things. It gradually dawns on you that something is not right. Back in 2018, I had to get medication. My wife had to be examined, and which we did to get the medication. And it was from then on that I realised that she had dementia and she had a problem. Little things like two or three things in the cupboard all the same when she did the shopping, starting to drive at 60 k's on the open highway. Yeah, lots of little strange things. And anyhow, it progressed. It gradually got worse. So we lived on a farm in a bit of isolation and close to a road, which was also a danger, as she tended to want to clean up the roadsides and she'd be right alongside a semi-trailer going through at 100 k's. All these funny little things. And gradually went on and she got worse. And some of my children, who all lived away, they realised I had a bit of a problem. Some were quite oblivious to it because the patients they can rise to the occasion. When they have a visitor, they're pleased to see them and they rise to the occasion. Therefore, the visitor gets the wrong idea that there's not much wrong with mum, including the kids. So I found that a bit of a problem, that half could accept it, the other half couldn't. Anyhow, as time went along, she had a bit of respite in the local home, and in the end, she went in as a patient for good. She was diagnosed with Alzheimer's. Yeah, from there on, it got too much for me to look after. So she went in there, but that causes a lot of guilt. You feel that you haven't done the right thing, you haven't persisted long enough to try and keep them at home, and that becomes quite a big problem. Some children are supportive, some are not. Some even criticise you for having done that. There's those sort of problems also. However, I find that in care is a lot easier for myself, but I do visit quite regularly and try and take my wife out for outings, try and keep her in the world she used to be in and explain things, but gradually they lose things, their memory, they don't understand. And I find they also have little sessions where they feel quite frightened. They're fearful for their position and it's very hard to know what to do there. And they do get over it now and again, but they have those depression times where I'm quite sure they're really fearful of the situation. It's still an ongoing thing with me, and I hope there is eventually a cure or something can be done for this disease, as it's quite stressing to all families.
0: And a big thank you to Don for telling us his story all about his wife, Jen, who he never ever thought was going to get dementia. And guess what? Yes, it happened. Beginning on the 21st of September is Dementia Action Week, hosted by Dementia Australia. And here's how you can find out more. Dementia Action Week 2026 takes place from the 21st to the 27th of September and led by Dementia Australia. The focus is on encouraging every Australian to open up conversations about dementia to reduce stigma and raise awareness, as dementia is Australia's leading cause of death. For more information or support, the Dementia Australia website is www.dementia.org.au. Coming up next, we've got Glen Campbell, and this is a track that he wrote when he found out that he himself was diagnosed with dementia, and it's called I'm Not Gonna Miss You.

Adventure Action Week 2026 takes place from the 21st to the 27th of September and led by Dementia Australia. The focus is on encouraging every Australian to open up conversations about dementia to reduce stigma and raise awareness, as dementia is Australia's leading cause of death. For more information, there is a free call number 1800 100 500 or 1800 100 500. 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

0: Well, that was Raymond by Brett Eldridge, and prior to that, Glen Campbell with I'm Not Going to Miss You. In this Dementia Awareness Special program, we are highlighting quite a few stories from carers of people with dementia. And we've got another story coming up. This one's by Julie. And yes, while there are similarities in each story, there are also lots of differences. Have a listen now to Julie.
1: My name is Julie and my mother has dementia. She's just turned 90. I would say that I really noticed it, 20 years ago. It's been a long time. She's now been in care for 4 years and we really didn't notice it until my father died. She thought she'd been caring for him, but he'd really been caring for her in a way. And she was a very anxious person, so she had a lot of anxiety. So before Dad died, we knew she was paranoid about us listening. You know, she'd be in the lounge room and would come out saying, "Are you talking about me?" You know, she was quite paranoid with that sort of thing. Then Dad died and we really realised how it was and we moved into a one-bedroom unit out of the house, and at about the same time we had to take her licence away because, you know, she was spotted driving down the wrong side of the road and we just thought, oh, we couldn't allow her to hurt someone else, let alone herself. And Mum's dementia was compounded because she also had macular degeneration, so she was losing her eyesight. So we didn't really know how much was due to her losing her eyesight. Plus she had hearing problems. So she really had a triple whammy. And she was one, you know, they talk about not being able to sleep being a contributor to dementia. Well, all her life she was a bad sleeper. So she started living in this one-bedroom unit up near the retirement home. But she couldn't really look after herself properly. She couldn't work out how to use the microwave. And I would take meals in for her and she would put them in the freezer to keep for when she might have guests. And she was making cups of tea for people, putting 4 tea bags in and that sort of thing. So we put her into care for respite, you know, just convincing her to be good to have a little break. And then she stayed in care. But yeah, the guilt of placing her in care is a big thing. And what we were able to say with Mum was, well, your eyesight's just so bad. Because at that stage, we couldn't talk to her about the fact we think you've got dementia, Mum, because she was in total denial that she had any dementia. So now she's been in care 4 or 5 years. Definitely she's got dementia, bivascular dementia, but she hasn't had any tests or scans because she's just turned 90 and she wouldn't even be able to handle the trip to go to Mount Gambier or Adelaide. You know, you take her for a drive in the car and, you know, she's one, she goes 5 minutes and says, "Are we almost there?" You know, so we couldn't even take her anywhere. But luckily she's in a nursing home and we did go to a geriatrician who did say, look, without having these tests, we can say that she's got vascular dementia. And she's just progressively getting worse and worse. She still recognises myself and my husband, Kevin, when we go in. But the main thing at the moment is she's happy. And while she's happy, we can cope. It's terrible when you go in on days when she tells us she doesn't want to be there and, you know, she keeps thinking that Dad's still alive, of course. But she's happy at the moment, so we just, you know, thank goodness, and I hope that she'll stay that way for a week because it could change in a week or day by day it changes.
0: And another very moving story told by Julie. Coming up next, we've got information on how you can access Dementia Australia's website. Dementia Action Week 2026 takes place from the 21st to the 27th of September and led by Dementia Australia. The focus is on encouraging every Australian to open up conversations about dementia to reduce stigma and raise awareness, as dementia is Australia's leading cause of death. For more information or support, the Dementia Australia website is www.dementia.org.au. www.dementia.org.au. It's a wonderful resource, loads of information, and highly recommend checking out that website if you've got any questions that you would like answered about dementia. Just a few staggering facts about dementia. Did you know there's almost 500,000 Australians living with dementia? And that means more than 1.7 million people involved in their care. And 45% of dementia diagnosis can be prevented. 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

And when I contacted Reagan, because this is a track that's not commercially available, she was over the moon for it to be used in this program today and very much absolutely gave us permission to use it. So here's Reagan Derry with I Miss You, My Darling, song all about her grandmother.

27th of September and led by Dementia Australia. 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

0: A beautiful song by Australian singer-songwriter Adam Harvey, all about his mum. And I had the great pleasure of hearing Adam sing that song in a concert at Tamworth last January. And there was not a dry eye in the place, I have to say. Coming up, we've got a story by Terry all about his late wife, Lynette. You have to admire Terry. This fellow travelled by bus with eyesight and hearing problems and mobility problems. He travelled by bus from Narracourt to Horsham and back twice a week to visit Lynette while she was in Robert Menzies' unit here at Horsham. So here, have a listen to Terry's story.
1: My name is Terry and my wife was Lynette, and we had a really good life, really, really good life. And one day my daughter came and said to me, "Mum brought us out, she has done for 30 years or 40 years, my birthday, and she had one particular thing that she made every year for my birthday. And she came around here with a bought cake and a candle on it. And she said, there's something wrong there because you don't do these things for 40-odd years and you don't make the same cake and everyone wants it and like that. And it's bought cake with a candle on it and a happy birthday. There must be something going on." Oh, I have noticed. I did notice that, and of course, living with her at the time, you know that we don't pick up those sort of things until the daughter mentioned. So, anyway, we kept going along a few more years. The daughter accepted what she was getting, anyway, and thankfully. But anyway, we finally. I finally took over looking after for 26. I looked after her for 26 months, and then before she went into the, and then we got a respite for a week in the hostel, right, and then like that. And while we were in there, a room came available, so we got her to go into the room, and then like that. And she stayed there for 14 months, and they come out from Horsham to do an appraisal of the staff and the people that have been there. And they shifted Lynette from Edenhope up to Horsham to the Bob Menzies wing at the hospital. So I had a bus trip, because fortunately the bus trip goes from Narracourt 5 days a week to Horsham, and I had an electric operated scooter that will go under the floor of the what's name. So I went twice a week to Horsham to see her, right? And I'd done that for 14 or 15 months, twice a week for 14 or 15 months. But while we're home, she always loved to dance, right? And I'd come in from the shed doing some work and like that, and she had the music on. And as soon as I'd come inside, she'd wipe the hands, put the hands up, and we would dance, right? And that was every time she was in it, she'd be tapping her hands or doing something like that, you know, and all that. And then one day it sort of quietened down. The music was going, but she didn't want to dance, and I knew definitely a change going on here. Anyway, when we got to Horsham, and that she was. She would sit down and she'd listen to music. She would listen to music in the Rob Menzies' wing, but then she gave up the music and she goes and she'd done a walking exercise then, and she walked and she walked and she walked, right? And anyway, there was an incident up there, unfortunately, but anyway, with somebody in the place, anyway. And I've lost my license because of macular degeneration. So I had that's why I was travelling, and then I got the a phone call and that they're trying to ring me, and I got hearing aids and take the hearing aids out. I don't hear the phone, and it's all this adds on to the dimension part of the business, right? But you. She is being in the hostel up there, and I'm lost my sight for macular degeneration. I lost my hearing, right, which I have. That's probably motorbike riding, because that's another thing that she really loved, really being a passenger on the motorcycle. That's one of her habits. I'd start my motorbike up in the shed and go out the driveway, and she'd stand there with the helmet on and all the riding gear and ready to go. And that, and we lost all that, you know, back prior to going into the hospital. And the little things that just come back into your mind of what's going on here. And it changes all the time. The situation changes all the time. And anyway, it was she spent 14 months or 15 months up in Horsham, and that was travel. Fortunately, with the road travel we had, comes from there. Is very, very good to use, right, and not a recommend to anybody, but I had a forte with most of the people up at the Bob Menzies wing, and the people, the nurses and the cleaners and everything like that, and they'd come in, and anyway, the staff would come around there and taking order from Lynette for lunch and everything like that. And what would you like for lunch? And it was absolutely brilliant, right? Absolutely brilliant. And I had no complaints about that. And she's been passed away for now for 14 months. And I miss her very much. That's all I've got to say. Thank you very much.
0: Thank you to Kath, Bernie, Don, Julie and Terry for telling us their stories about dementia and what they have experienced as a carer. 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

Fabulous little instrumental there to kick the show off with, and that was Richard Smith and Aaron Till with a little number called Dixie Hoedown. Well, you're listening to the Classic Country Show with Joy Adams. Now we've got Matt Levy from Ireland, who left the door to heaven open.

Fabulous song, isn't it? Who Left the Door to Heaven Open? And that's Matt Levy. Hammond Brothers are next. A new song from them called Spending Time With You.

0: Very pretty song, isn't it? That's the Hammond Brothers there and Spending Time With You. You are listening to The Classic Country Show with Joy Adams. Great to be at your place. Here's Max T. Barnes, and I like this one. It's called Hen Party.
1: Tired, it was getting late, I was low on fuel and I needed a break, so I found a hotel and I used the boss man's car. Lobby was full of

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They had a blow-up doll and naughty tree.

The mind boggles when you hear the words to that song. Max T. Barnes, Hen Party. Good little number. I like that one indeed. Here's Kathy Kane and a very pretty song called I Knew Enough to Fall in Love with You.

Kathy Kane, I Knew Enough to Fall in Love with You. Okay, we're going to play now Brothers of the Heart, and this is a lovely little number called I'll Go to My Grave Loving You.

Brothers of the Heart, and I'll Go to My Grave Loving You. Awesome stuff indeed. You're listening to The Classic Country Show with Joy Adams. Here's Curtis Potter, My Own Peculiar Way.

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And that's the lovely Laura Carley and Storms Never Last. You're listening to the Classic Country Show with Joy Adams. Great to be at your place. And I've got a fantastic lineup coming your way. Here's my good friend, well, I say friend because he would be my friend if I got to meet him, Marty Robbins, and a lovely little song called Never Tie Me Down.

Such a cute little song, isn't it? It's just a little one, isn't it? 1 minute and 29 seconds. Marty Robbins, Never Tie Me Down. We're going to Ireland now, and here's Barry Owen, lovely song called Cross My Heart.

Nice catchy little song there from Barry Owen from Island, Cross My Heart. Going to play you a song now that I recorded a wee while ago, a song that was written by New Zealand songwriter Alan Barron, and the song's called If It's Not Love.

Yes, it's yours truly, Joy Adams, with a great little song called If It's Not Love, written by Alan Barron from New Zealand, and it's available on my album called Love, Love, Love. And I'm going to play you a nice new song from John Callaghan from Australia. He's got a new album out called This Day Would Come, and this is a really lovely little song. It's called Point of Light. Have a listen to this.

He's an Aussie DJ as well as a great performer, John Callahan, and that song, of course, called Point of Life off his new album called This Day Would Come. It's a great album too. It's got some really lovely songs on there. So go and check it out. Here's Charlie Walker, Truck Driving Man.

and that's Narwhal Feltz's version of Crying. Great song, isn't it? Here's Pamela Rooney. Guess who's back in town? You're listening to The Classic Country Show with Joy Adams, and certainly hope you're enjoying it.

Pamela Rooney, Guess Who's Back in Town, and that's a real toe tapper, isn't it? Great little number. Okay, you are listening to The Classic Country Show with Joy Adams, and here is Joe Paul Nichols. He's an oldie but a goodie, called Love Letters in the Sand.

0: Hi, Phyllis. Gee, your garden looks nice. Wish mine was like this.
1: Well, Jean, have you heard of KLM Concreting and Soil Yard in Golf Course Road?
0: Yes, I have. But they only do driveways and other professional jobs, don't they?
1: No, they also have landscaping materials, bobcat and backhoe, excavator and truck hire.
0: Really?
1: And that's not all. They will clean up your block, pools, and they also do concrete removal.
0: Gee, they do all of that. I knew they had garden supplies, but all this as well.
1: Yes, they are very professional and have very affordable rates. In fact, they have the best prices in town and the largest range of landscaping material in stock. Kevin says, one call, we do it all.
0: Okay, have you got his number?
1: Yes, it's 53825002 plus their mobile 043 882 0269.
0: Well, thanks for that, Phyllis. I know what we'll do. Hop on my bike. Let's go out there and have a look around.
1: Yeah, let's do that. It's 140 Golf Course Road, Haven. Hey, Jean, do you know they had the largest plant nursery in Horsham? KLM are proud sponsors of Triple H.

Nice little song, isn't it? Michael Martin Murphy, When the Work's All Done This Fall. We're going to play Norma O'Hara Murphy now, and this is a really pretty song called Drifting Down the Darling.

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I think we all wish that, don't we? I wish heaven had a phone. Joni Harms is next. Here's a great little song called He's More Than Your Eyes Can See.

Isn't that a great song? I just love that. Joni Harms and He's More Than Your Eyes Can See. Here's an oldie but a goodie. Don Edwards, Springtime in the Rockies. This'll get you going.

and Dawn Sears with Good Goodbye. Here's Lonnie Bartmus, Seashores of Old Mexico. Hope you're enjoying the show, folks. You're listening to The Classic Country Show with Joy Adams.

He's got a great voice, hasn't he? Lee Sims, Wyoming Wind. We've got Marty Stewart and Connie Smith coming up now, and this is a really neat little number called I Run to You.

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My name is Susan Thorogood and welcome to Magical Moments on Triple H 96.5 FM, the Horsham and District Community Radio. The time now is 8 minutes past three. I go to 5:30, then switch to Zara, then from 6 to 7 we've got the mix up with Liam. But before then, let's enjoy the music. Some Days Are Diamonds with Don Costa. The next song, This Old Piano, with Chris Eddie.

0: G'day there, I'm Heather Farrell from Triple H in Horsham.
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Well, those songs came from the heart with Adam Brand, Be a Little Kinder with Justin Landers, Kumbaya with the Seekers. The next song is For the Good Times with Don Costa. Let's enjoy.

0: That was Slim Dusty with Camel Wheel. And thanks to Zoe for your call. Very nice to hear from you. And Princess wants to hear a sound also. I hope I can get it out correctly.
1: Meow.
0: No, that didn't work. So Graham, Zoe and Princess.
1: Meow.
0: Oh, it looks like it's gone to sleep. Oh, well, I'll have a song for you though. To Graham, Zoe and Princess, enjoy. Goodbye for now with Paul Coster.

The time now is 7 minutes to four, and at 4 o'clock we have the National Radio News. Well, that song was Through the Years with Kenny Rogers. The next song, By the Time I Get to Phoenix, with Bobby Goldsboro.

Good afternoon. My name is Susan Thorogood and welcome back to Magical Moments on Triple H 96.5 FM, the Horsham District Community Radio. The time now is 7 minutes past four. I go to 5:30, then switch to Zara, and then from 6 to 7 we had a mix-up with Liam. Well, that song was Release Me with Engelbert Humperdinck. The next song, let's enjoy Funny Face with the Howie Brothers.

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Well, those songs was The Old Porch Swing with Gene Watson, Billy T with Alan Berryman, You Needed Me with Anne Murray. Thanks to Jeff for your call. Very nice to hear from you. He loves my selection of music today. This makes me happy because it made you happy. And I hope my listeners are happy and enjoying the music as well. So we have this for Jeff and my listeners. Let's enjoy the Black Mountain with Troy Cassadaly.

That song was a Red River Valley with Daniel O'Donnell. The next song is a Wasted Days and Wasted Nights with Freddie Fender.

That was Brendan Scott and Jennifer Lee with It's Only Make Believe. The next song is Blue Skies with Al Grant.

The time now is 5:07, and at 5 o'clock we have the national radio news. So let's enjoy Working Man with Rita McNeil.

Welcome back to Triple H 96.5 FM, the Horsham and District Community Radio. The time now is 8 minutes past five. I go to 5:30, then switch to Zara, and then from 6 to 7, we got a mix up with Liam. Well, that song was A Voyage with Richie Roberts. The next song is Fields of Gold with David Hobson.

The time now is 23 minutes past 5. I go to 5:30, then switch to Zara, and then from 6 to 7 we got to mix up with Liam. Well, that song, Oh Lonesome Me, with Troy Cassar-Daly and Adam Harvey. And I'd like to wish you a wonderful weekend with the footy. Well, if they don't win, you're with family, and I think that's a lucky thing, isn't it? Hope you enjoy the rest of the weekend, but I play good and play it safe. Just take care and enjoy. Right, let's go with the next song, Feathers and Butterflies, with Justin Stanley. Let's enjoy and bye-bye for now. Catch you tomorrow also between 3 and 6 with Central Feelings. Bye-bye.

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That was Natasha Wilson with Sweet TNT. The next track is On the Road from Massive Chandelier.

0: There'll be a short promo and then the last of the songs after that.
1: Hi, Phyllis. Gee, your garden looks nice. Wish mine was like this.
2: Well, Jean, have you heard of KLM Concreting and Soil Yard in Golf Course Road?
1: Yes, I have. But they only do driveways and other professional jobs, don't they?
2: No, they also have landscaping materials, bobcat and backhoe, excavator and truck hire.
1: Really?
2: And that's not all. They will clean up your block, pools, and they also do concrete removal.
1: Gee, they do all of that. I knew they had garden supplies, but all this as well.
2: Yes, they are very professional and have very affordable rates. In fact, they have the best prices in town and the largest range of landscaping material in stock. Kevin says, one call, we do it all.
1: Okay, have you got his number?
2: Yes, it's 53825002 plus their mobile 043 882 0269.
1: Well, thanks for that, Phyllis. I know what we'll do. Hop on my bike. Let's go out there and have a look around.
2: Yeah, let's do that. It's 140 Golf Course Road, Haven. Hey, Jean, do you know they had the largest plant nursery in Horsham? KLM are proud sponsors of Triple H 96.5 FM.
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just played was Bounce Me, Accident from Traffic. 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

Closing out tonight is Family from Skinny Fabulous, Machel Montano and Bungie Garland.

0: The Beatles, writing songs and letters in that double play. All My Lovin' and P.S. I Love You.
1: Now, a Dear John letter, as they were known, was a letter written to a man from his lover or partner to end a relationship. Now, Jane...
0: Yes?
1: In 1969, R.B. Greaves wrote a Dear Jane letter via his secretary, Maria, to his wife.
0: Oh, take a letter, Maria. Last night.

Jane, it takes a desperate, grieving man to write a love letter to himself, spray it with his sweetheart's favourite perfume, and pop the self-addressed envelope in the mailbox. However, that's what the Shellites vocalist Eugene Record wrote and sang in his tender 1973 snail mail song, A Letter to Myself.

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2: Yeah. Crosswords. Common thread.

ever are. Justified Mike Holden. Telling me to bring it, my hero's already brought it. He brought it, you sort it, it's not my business to order. So I'm finding the fine line, in part it's my design. But I'm reading my guideline, I'll say it'll be fine. True crime, my outline, and choke I'm defined. But I'm taking my time, throwing

is The Sound of Now.

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Beyond what plagues the mind, this

0: worked, how computers were. Wi-Fi was invented by Australian astronomers looking at other aspects of astronomy. And GPS, without all of those things, GPS, we wouldn't have those things because of some of the calculations of Einstein. So we use science every day. That's why it's important to have a basic understanding of science, because people make decisions and vote on things relating to science and the environment.
1: Rocks in Space with Paul Kernow from the Adelaide Planetarium. And if you want to know what Paul's up to, head to Facebook. And what are those groups called, Paul?
0: I'm involved in a few groups, the Adelaide Supernovas, also involved in the Aboriginal Skies Facebook page, where we look at how Indigenous Australians see the night sky. And I've also got my own YouTube channel where I've got some of my lectures up. If they put in Paul Starman Kernow, I've got some very short two-minute astronomy videos and a few longer lectures on there that people can watch as well.
1: Beautiful. And we'll catch up with you next time. Thanks, Paul.
0: Good stuff. Good stuff. Nice chatting again.
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0: Yep, ripper track. Ripper track. Love it. Really good.
1: Love it. Love it. Love it. We go back to 1987 for her third biggest song. It was the first mega hit in the UK. It was the second song she released here after Locomotion. It is, of course, I Should Be So Lucky, which was allegedly put together in 40 minutes. Apparently, Mike Stock of Stock, Aitken, Waterman fame, who, of course, were massive for Kylie, apparently wrote the lyrics based on little bits and pieces that he heard about her. So the story goes that after the success of the Locomotion song here in Australia, Stock, Aitken, and Waterman were keen for her to be a superstar in the UK, and they were very successful at the time. Apparently, she'd signed up a year earlier, so the story goes, but when she turned up to the studio for the first time, Stock, Aitken, and Waterman realised that they hadn't written any songs for her, so they wrote this song very quickly, and within 2 hours, not only had the song been written, but she'd finished recording it. And after recording the song, apparently Stock said that he was pretty sure they would never see Kylie again. In fact, they didn't even listen back to the song that they just worked on with her, saying that, "I can remember being at a Christmas party and hearing this record that was so good that I went over to asked the DJ who it was. It turned out to be Kylie, and we completely underestimated her popularity." Well, I Should Be So Lucky would go on to be her first number one hit in the UK, as I said, and began this unbelievable partnership with Stock, Aitken, and Waterman that would last for 4 years. At number three, I Should Be So Lucky.

G'day folks, I'm Sharon Hayslip and you're listening to the Crosscut Lindsay Waddington Music Hour with Jean on Triple H 96.5 FM. And, well, hello.

Well, good morning and welcome to Triple H 96.5 FM, your local community radio station right here in the heart of Horsham. And yes, they're telling us it's going to rain today, but a lot rainy is expected apparently in about 23 minutes. So we've got 70% chance of rain today, or this morning anyway, and then we've got 20% from in the afternoon. So doesn't sound like there's a lot of rain in it, but sounds like we're going to get a little bit. So yeah, there you go. For the grand final, well, this is going to be an interesting one, isn't it? Because I don't know who's got their wet weather feet on, but we'll soon find out. But may the better team win. And it's good to have a couple interstate teams fighting it out. I know a lot of you Victorians would rather see a Victorian team out, but it is the Australian Rules Football League, so there you go. Anyway, that's enough of that. Let's get on with the music, and coming up for you, I think I might have Pete Smith.

I'm sorry about that, folks, but looks like I've got my usual first up hiccup here at Triple H. So just bear with me. We'll have another track there from Watto. And, yeah, we'll see how we go. And then I'll try and work on my little computer, who decided today is a good day to not behave itself.

That's one of those days where you wonder what's going to happen next. So looks like I've got one of those days. So please bear with me, folks. I have no idea what's happening here, but it's not very happy with me. And, we'll just have to see what is actually going on with it. Anyway, we'll try again and see what happens. Nope, she doesn't want to play, so looks like I might have to play another track from Watto. While we get this all sorted out, I have no idea why it's doing what it's doing today. It normally doesn't play up like this, but we'll see what happens. In the meantime, let's have a listen to Watto.

And you're listening to Alan Caswell there with Stronger All the Time. Well, actually, Lynchburg was the. it was Lynchburg there. Stronger All the Time in Lynchburg features Lindsay Waddington and Alan Caswell. And before that, we had Laura Downing with Hope. And we've eventually got No Future on the Farm from Pete Smith. And I hope you excuse the little hiccups I've had because they were out of my control this morning. It's just a matter of I had to reboot everything again. So, thank goodness for a couple of instrumentals there from Watto. But anyway, I hope I'm up and running now. And I've got Diane Coombs and a beautiful number. And it's called Walk With Me.

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a little bit of self-indulgence there. This one from Sharon Hayslip. Don't ever stop holding my hand. And could I have this dance from Bev Branson. Coming up, I've got Peter Dawson. And this one, no, it's not Coffee for One. It's Morning Rain Again.

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But the years have sped by on those swift silent wings. The drovers and stockmen are no longer kings.

And you're listening to Shelley Minson there with Home For Me. Before that, Lloyd Bach, Everyone Has A Story. And Ken Chainsaw Lindsay was in there with Paint A Picture For You. Coming up for you now, I have... More Behind the Picture Than the Wall. That's what I was trying to find. And yes, I found it again, so there you go. Terry Gordon.

And you're listening to John R. Lloyd there with the song called Winching Pom. Before that, we had Terry Gordon, More Behind the Picture Than the Wall. Coming up at 9 o'clock will be Aussie Country Fever. And to take us up to the 9 o'clock news, Lindsay Waddington.

G'day, it's Lindsay Waddington here. For the last hour, you've been listening to some of the greatest music from Crosscut Records and Lindsay Waddington Music with our very special friend, Gene Darnell. Hope you enjoyed it. See you again next week.

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1: Good morning, I'm David Cameron. Fremantle and Brisbane have named unchanged teams for today's AFL Grand Final. Lion Lachie Neale will take the field, avoiding a one-game suspension for striking. Brisbane coach Chris Fagan says the team had been prepared for the star midfielder to be unavailable.
2: It was a bit like last year, you know, we didn't know he was going to play last year until the day before the game when he got through a fitness test, so sort of history repeating itself just in a different way. But it was a good thing. Good for Lachie, good for footy, I reckon.
1: Wet weather has been forecast for the MCG. The grand final gets underway at 2:30 Australian Eastern Standard Time. The Queensland Family and Child Commission warns the state's child safety services are stretched. The Commission's annual report was tabled in Queensland Parliament yesterday afternoon. It's revealed a nearly 60% rise in the number of children known to child safety who have died. The figures show almost 450 children entered the system between June last year and March this year, up 20%. An independent rapid review will probe child protection services in a WA mining region after a dozen children were reportedly found living unsupervised in squalor. Reports first appearing in the Australian newspaper described more than a dozen children living unsupervised in a South Headland home about 1,600 kilometres north of Perth. The National Indigenous Children's Commissioner has called for new Western Australian laws to protect and respect the rights of Aboriginal children across the state. Two major hurricanes, Polo and Nolo, have developed in the Pacific Ocean, with Hawaii and the west coast of northern Mexico bracing for strong winds and heavy rain. Nolo is currently swirling near Hawaii, with forecasters warning of life-threatening flooding. Polo is a Category 5 storm heading towards Mexico's Baja California Peninsula. First Nations bush tucker businesses are in Sydney to bring native flavours to more Australians. Shannon Kirkwood has the story.
3: The Australian Native Food Festival is a celebration of Indigenous culture and brings together chefs, storytellers, knowledge holders and industry leaders. Mountain pepperberry, lemon myrtle and wattle seed, some of the flavours on offer by the Indigenous-run businesses. It's estimated the bush food industry is worth at least $81.5 million. Curator Sharon Windsor says the festival is about creating a platform for First Nations people and for the industry to be seen, heard and recognised.
1: Returning to sport, the Socceroos have drawn 1-1 with Brazil in their international friendly in Townsville. The two sides meet again in Brisbane. The national men's blind cricket team say they're determined to continue representing Australia overseas despite funding challenges. Captain Matt McCarthy says funding from Cricket Australia is no longer available, so athletes are having to find the money themselves. He says a fundraising campaign has been launched.
4: Normally we would have a few training camps and an international tour funded for our team. Unfortunately, this year they haven't been able to provide that, so we're doing a self-funded tour to Sri Lanka, organised by our players and our Blind Cricket Australia board.
1: And the Sydney Roosters have secured their first NRL Grand Final appearance since their 2019 premiership, defeating the Dolphins 36 points to 20 in a preliminary final in Brisbane. The Roosters will face either Penrith or Newcastle, who play tomorrow.
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7: Everyone, I'm Stephen Brady from Blue Shamrock Music. When I think of Australian country music, I think of Jean Darnell. Jean plays a wonderful selection of Australian country music every Saturday morning during her Aussie Country Fever show, and that is exactly what you'll hear during the next 2 hours. Play that country music, Jean.

opening up the program this morning was none other than the Brock Country and County, I think. Sorry, I got that wrong. I think. Yeah, that's Brock County. And the song was called Concrete Cowgirls. This week I'll sort of be playing a few of the ones that have been released for a while, and I did have some lined up to bring down with me this morning, but yes, it's a little bit of an excuse that didn't happen, and I'm not going to give you the excuse, but sometimes you got things turn up that, you know, you plan things and things don't go the way they should go. And unfortunately, there's another six, I think it's six that I downloaded. And, they didn't come down on a little USB stick that should have been in my pocket. And it wasn't, and I didn't have time, really, to go home for them. So apologies there to Blue Shamrock Music, who were kind enough to send it through to me, and I didn't get them down here. So today you're going to have a variety of the older ones that have been released over the recent months. So coming up though, I've got Hazel and the Thief, and this one is only recently released, I can assure you that one. And this one's called The Magic of the Country.

I love the way Alan Caswell did that. You know, the words in that. He had the feelings there well and truly. And I know there's often times I look at a poor, sick tree. Or it might be half dead and the other half is alive. And you think, you know, what the story can you tell me? And you just feel for the nature. You know, we're part of nature anyway. And I sort of feel for these, some lovely trees, and some are not so lovely, and other little things that go on with nature. But there's a great song there from Alan Caswell and Watto, and it's called The Land. Coming up for you now, I have the Shelley Jones Band and Pocket Full of Words.

0: of me.
1: Just love that voice. Nice and deep. And yeah, a great song there, If I Were You. Well, Victoria Crosby has a song, If She Can Take Him. She must like the voice too.

And that was Bohemian Rogue there with Days on the Green, and before that Victoria Crosby, If She Can Take Him. Coming up, Matt Scullion with his latest release, and Birdman off the Coorong.

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1: Yeah, love and country music was the backdrop of his life, and he still is. Peter Simpson, OAM, there with that beautiful song, Love and Country Music, and memorabilia in amongst that as well. And you would have heard his lovely wife, Diane Lindsay, singing harmony in there. Well, speaking of Diane Lindsay, let's have a listen to her latest release, Days of Old Ken Coben.

Melissa Badrick there with My Dad Was a Road Train Man. And young Bobby, I think you might have been a road train guy too, a road train man. But yes, I'm saying a cheerio out there, sending this cheerio all the way out to Rocklands to Betty and Bob. And hoping you're keeping your tootsies warm out there by that little fire you sent me the picture of. Don't get burn your toes off, but I have a feeling the rain might come. But I don't think it'll dampen your enthusiasm, guys. So, yeah. So there you go. My dad was a road train man. Coming up for you, Betty and Bob, here's Brent Duncan and Sandy Dodd. And you guys are Fending Kamozzies too. Fending Kamozzie from Brent Duncan and Sandy Dodd.